0: Paul Gilman es Cultura Rock.
1: The war had been raging and ravaging for 4 years, leaving millions of casualties from all sides. In the trenches of the front lines, people have asked the question, what is the price of peace? How many more must die? Exactly 5 years after the assassination of Franz Ferdinand, Germany is forced to sign an unconditional surrender. For the signing of this historical document,

0: No, nein, kein mehr Bier.
1: I think it's time for a little less beer and a little bit more heavy metal, right?
0: Are you ready for no? Bullet!

0: Rock clásico.
1: If you know yourself, but not the enemy, for every victory gained, you will also suffer a defeat. If you know neither the enemy nor yourself, you will succumb every battle.

0: You fucking asshole. Now you made several tens of thousands of people sing that shit. If we don't play that now, I look like an asshole.
1: That's actually my plan.
0: Now we have to play that fucking song.

All right, my friends, we have to do it now, thanks to you. My friends, it's time for Swedish Pagans!

0: Finally! Thank you!
1: Hey, you're seriously. Is it okay, Jokke, if we kill him afterwards?
0: We will kill him, no, sure.
1: Kill you.
0: I've had enough of Swedish pagans. I've had enough of beer. This is a fucking heavy metal show. You know what they say in Bucken? It says, faster, harder, and louder. Do you want something fast? Do you want something hard? Do you want it off the butt?
2: I got you.
0: Are you ready for Screaming Eagle?

My friends, I got some good news and I got some bad news. The bad news is that our time with you for this year is almost over. The good news is we are recording this for a DVD so you can see it again and again and again. Before we leave though, I just wanted to say a big, big thank you because, you know, it wasn't so long ago. Well, actually it was 16 years ago, me and Par sitting at a friend's house listening to Judas Priest, Kane, Painkiller and drinking beer, you know. And we had just started this band called Sabaton. And we said, maybe one day, if we do it right, we can play on Wacken. And then in 2008, Wacken called and said, hello, do you want to play? We play the party stage over there. Then 2013, we played the true stage right there. And now 2015, in front of this many people, with such a good lineup, we're one of the fucking headliners of Wacken. I want to say thank you! And thank

noch ein Bier. I was about to say this is going to be the last beer, but it's not. It'll be the last one on stage.

Buckham, I don't know what to say. I don't want to say goodbye, so let's say until we meet again.